0: Power Play.
1: The use of things that would lift us out of the egocentric situation could therefore be considered medical as healing for a social disorder. But again, I would say that they used in that way

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I'm alive, a man with a second face, and I'm ready, y'all, to rock the space real. Every second, come on, come on, you know what the flow

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Trek through godforsaken elements because the reward is well worth the journey. Stay steadfast in your pursuit of the light. The light is knowledge.

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Inak toto je novinka. 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

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Let's go dancing. I wanna go dancing with you all night dancing. Let's go dancing. I wanna go dancing with you all night dancing. 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
2: This weekend represents freedom to me, man. It represents being able to do what you want. Outside, man, it's a playground outside. But if you ain't got no bread to play, this shit is miserable. New York in the 90s was a wild place, man. And everybody, people I know, you know what I'm saying, people I don't know, they went through the same shit. My father got hooked on dope. It fucked a lot of shit up. I remember one day we sat down, it was like, Frankie, all the spots that I take you to,